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Thank you.

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0: The stars are aligned and our work is done. The ice cracks and his great slumber has come to an end. Behold the majesty of great Cthulhu. O mighty Lord, what would you have us do? Lord?
1: Oh, sorry. I was listening to David J. Griffiths' excellent show, The Bitter Sound Experience. 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
1: 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It's not like humanity are going anywhere. 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
1: Good morning there, listeners. And here we are in sunny Soho on a Thursday morning. It's 12:22. And I think, who's that coming into the studio right now? My God, it looks like... looks like Marco. My God, it is Marco. You ready, Marco? Who's there next to him? Chris De Niro.

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1: 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Well, what use is that to me? I can't put that on my chips, can I?

This film has been classified 18, which means it's for adults only. It will certainly have an adult theme and might well contain strong scenes of sex or violence, which could be quite graphic. It may also contain some very explicit language, which will frequently mean sexual swear words.

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Or something.

0: swings broken in his cage. 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
1: And belladonna to make your eyes
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0: When I wake up Monday morning and the alarm gives out a warning, and I don't think I'll make it through the week. 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

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And the world outside this room has also assumed a familiar shape. The same events shuffled in a slightly different order each day. 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
1: 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Did I mention it's a Monday?

0: You can see the pain in his eyes, listless, scared, wondering when his turn is coming. She doesn't know why she's here, cold, afraid, desperate to please an audience. I'm Jeff Concept, and I've been volunteering with the RSPCRP, the Jim Royal Society for the Prevention of Cruelty to Radio Presenters, for the past 14 minutes, and I can only tell you the situation is getting worse. 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

for a blast of great music, daft chat and a man called Ben Baker in the middle of it, specifically being broadcast live on a Monday, tune into Noisebox at 8 p.m. every Monday for Ben Baker versus Monday. Did I mention it's a Monday?

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0: Hello, this is Martin Brown here, a former presenter on Radio Active and Anglia TV's I Can't Find It, which I never managed to do because I couldn't find it. So, anyway, I'm here to say you're listening to radio. Well, of course they are. I mean, how else would they hear me? Anyway, so just do nothing, I suppose, and keep listening to Noisebox Radio. They are listening to the radio. Bang the mic, sorry.
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0: Miami. 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Baggage store in Miami. Just can't get a light and better. Can't get a light and better in Miami. And get one in Bermondsey though. That's a nice sound as well, Bermondsey. 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And it sounds nice. Light and bitter, that sounds nice. 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Ah, cheers, thanks a lot. Oh, nice one, yeah. Alright, what are you having? What are you having, eh? Pina colada. Lovely, yeah, you must be sophisticated.
1: Hello, John Gosky, my car.
0: Yeah, that's a nice DP suite, yeah. I like your music centre. Here, got any Demis Roussos? Oh, I like him. Barry Manilow. Oh, I think he's terrific. Oh, I love him. I love Barry Manilow. I love him all week. When I hear Barry Manilow, I love all week.

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0: tuning into Noise Box a Saturday at 7 in case a certain little Maisie comes by. Oh me, oh my, I hope that little Maisie comes by. She'll do your request at a push, the music is a royal flush, you'll be glad that she dropped by. I'm tuning into Noise Box on Saturday at 7 in case a certain little Maisie comes by.
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Thursday's Dancing Day here at Noisebox. Well, for an hour anyway, as Lee Prince's Mega Blast returns at 8 p.m. before another mystery missive is posted Tara Court's way at 9, in Dear Tara, Longtime Listener. Then the periphery moves to its new time of 10 p.m. to send you to bed with a mind full of weird and wonderful sounds. And with A-Pop up front at 7 p.m, that's your Thursday on Noisebox Radio.

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0: Like, open the fridge and stuff, and there would already be foods laid out for us with little pre-wrapped sausages and things.
1: Mm.
0: They have pre-wrapped sausages, but they don't have pre-wrapped bacon.
1: Well, can you blame them?
0: Yeah.

0: 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I used to be in the Kaiser Chiefs, now I'm in a new band called Everyone Says Hi, and I'm on Noisebox Radio.
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Well, for an hour anyway, as Lee Prince's Mega Blast returns at 8 p.m. before another mystery missive is posted Tara Court's way at 9, in Dear Tara, long-time listener. 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And with A-Pop up front at 7 p.m, that's your Thursday on Noisebox Radio.

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0: era. 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
1: Do you like music? 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Good music? Yeah, yeah. From all around the world in different times? Yeah, yeah. Have I got a show for you? It's a small world, Mondays 10 p.m. UK time. People in

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0: Oh, good, I'm not too late. I'm Ben Baker from 27 Seconds in the Future to warn you that you must listen to my show Ben Baker vs. Monday every week from 8pm, or a temporal loop will open in space and we'll all be doomed to repeat it until the universe is destroyed in a fiery cataclysm. 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I know I can count on you. Good luck. Noisebox Radio. Oh, good, I'm not too late. I'm Ben Baker from 27 Seconds in the Future to warn you that you must listen to my show, Ben Baker vs. Monday, every week from 8pm, or a temporal...
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3: It's time for a track from Noisebox Radio's album of the week. This week's album is Genius, the new album by Paul Heaton, produced by Ian Broody, and featuring Paul's regular live vocalist Rhianne Downey. 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

0: I'm tuning into Noise Box a Saturday at 7 in case a certain little Maisie comes by. Oh me, oh my, I hope that little Maisie comes by. She'll do your request at a push, the music is a royal flush, you'll be glad that she dropped by. I'm tuning into Noise Box on Saturday at 7 in case a certain little Maisie comes by.
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Well, for an hour anyway, as Lee Prince's Mega Blast returns at 8 p.m. before another mystery missive is posted Tara Court's way at 9, in Dear Tara, long-time listener. 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And with A-Pop up front at 7 p.m, that's your Thursday on Noisebox Radio.

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1: It's now 34. 42 hot new hits with the number one from Spice Girls and Peter Andre. The Blue Tones, George Michael and Dodgy. Now 34 with OMC and Suede. Ocean Colour Scene and the brand new smash from Robbie Williams. Oasis, Paul Weller and Gina G. Now 34, that's what I call music.

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0: Yes, Ben Baker's back. Ben Baker's front. 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

and welcome to Pets Win Prizes. So, let's meet three daredevil dogs who are panting to play Ding Dong Dogs. And here they are.

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0: Hello there, I'm Grocer Jack, off of that song from the 60s, and I'm getting off my back to tell you all about patreon.com/noiseboxradio. 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

Band.

one. 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What's it gonna be, boy? 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

0: Ben Baker's back.
1: Yes, Ben Baker's back. Ben Baker's front. Ben Baker's whatever you want. Ben Baker versus Monday. 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

0: Thursday's Dancing Day here at Noisebox. Well, for an hour anyway, as Lee Prince's Mega Blast returns at 8 p.m. before another mystery missive is posted Tara Court's way at 9, in Dear Tara, long-time listener. Then the periphery moves to its new time of 10 p.m. to send you to bed with a mind full of weird and wonderful sounds. And with A-Pop up front at 7 p.m, that's your Thursday on Noisebox Radio.
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All perversions of the third eye through distorted and exaggerated images, perverted movements of the body in breakdancing and other forms of dancing, and we especially call for the judgment in this hour and the destroying of rock music directed specifically against children through the videos that were portrayed, and working specifically through these individuals for whom we call forth the judgment of the sacred fire in this hour before the throne of Almighty God, Michael Jackson, Prince, Bruce Springsteen,

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1: This is the cold open to It's a Small World, where me, Key Hardy, brings you music from parts of the world we don't normally hear so much from. 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
2: 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From Germany in 1971, this is Wonderland with Hey Adonaleia.

Wonderland from Germany with Hey Adonalea from their 1971 album Wonderland Band No. 1, and also on the B-side of a single pulled off the album later in the year, and subsequently an E-side in France. From Japan in 1986, this is Hitomi Toyama with Komorebi no Furukisetsu.

Hitomi Toyama from Japan with Kumarebi no Furu Kisetsu from her 1986 album Hello Me. Hiroyuki Namba on keyboards. From Tajikistan in 1985, this is Kermo Shiranova with Pai Dot Kardam.

0: Kermo Shirinova from Tajikistan with Paydot Kadam from her 1985 album Lali Badakhshan. The backing band was Gulshan.
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0: From Spain in 1966, this is Las Aquelas with Ratones de Belén.

Las Aquelas from Spain with Ratones de Belén, a 1966 single. From Germany in 1986, this is Frank Zander with Genie, Die reine Wahrheit.

Frank Zander from Germany with Genie, Die Reine Wahrheit, a 1986 single, a parody of Falco's Genie Part 1 from the year before. It was also included on his album Stromstoßer the year after. From Japan in 1979, this is Hiroyuki Namba with Natsu Eino Tobira.

0: Hiroyuki Namba from Japan with Natsu Eno Tobira from his 1979 album Sense of Wonder. Music by Tatsuro Yamashita and lyrics by Minako Yoshida. Tats recorded his own version for his album Ride on Time the following year.
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0: From France in 1979, this is Jean-Pierre Dessert with Flashing Point.

Jean-Pierre Dessert from France with Flashing Point from his 1979 album Neutral Rhythmique. And now it's time for our fabulous feature. It's a familiar world. I wouldn't want to familiar it. It's a familiar world as we bring you stuff that's sort of foreign, but sort of not. From London in 1964, this is the Honeycombs with Hab ich das Recht.

Honeycombs from London with Hab ich das Recht, a 1964 single. The German version of their single Have I the Right from the same year. From Togo in 1975, this is Ita Jurias with Pes Mi Buntare.

Ita Jurias from Togo with Pesmi Buntare from her 1975 album Pouvoir Noir. From Japan in 1970, this is Happy End with Teki Thanatos Osoki Seyo.

Happy End from Japan with Teki Thanatos Osoki Seyo from their 1970 album Happy End. From Germany in 1973, this is Hans Konzelmann with Hold On Tight.

0: Franz Konzelmann from Germany with Hold On Tight from the 1973 album Beat Hits.
1: Got the Sunday evening blues. Homework doom. Pilchards, curling lettuce, songs of praise. All not doing it for you. Then come to Noisebox Radio from 8 p.m. for bath night. 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

Classes from France with 32 Mars, a 1971 single. An album of the same name the following year contains both that single version and also an 11.5-minute version. 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

Sergio y Estibaliz from Spain with Come Along, Join Our Band, from their 1973 self-titled album, Sergio y Estibaliz. From Japan in 2013, this is Michiro Hoshino with Wonderland.

Michiru Hoshino from Japan with Wonderland from her 2013 album Hoshiga Michiru. That's all we've got time for tonight. To play you out for the 1969 movie Addio Alexandra and included on the soundtrack album in 2022, this is Piero Piccioni from Italy with Menage a Trois No. 2.

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Thursday's Dancing Day here at Noise Box. Well, for an hour anyway, as Lee Prince's Mega Blast returns at 8 p.m. before another mystery missive is posted Tara Courtsway at 9 in Dear Tara, Longtime Listener. Then the periphery moves to its new time of 10 p.m. to send you to bed with a mind full of weird and wonderful sounds. And with A-Pop up front at 7 p.m, that's your Thursday on Noise Box Radio.

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But after that, Noisebox Radio's not too bad either.

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Guns and Roses.

Happy Mondays. 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Thank you very much.

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0: Walk the Moon. 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

0: has come to an end. Behold the majesty of great Cthulhu. O mighty Lord, what would you have us do? Lord?
1: 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I was listening to David J. Griffiths' excellent show, The Bitter Sound Experience. 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

Thursday's Dancing Day here at Noisebox. Well, for an hour anyway, as Lee Prince's Mega Blast returns at 8 p.m. before another mystery missive is posted Tara Court's way at 9, in Dear Tara, Longtime Listener. Then the periphery moves to its new time of 10 p.m. to send you to bed with a mind full of weird and wonderful sounds. And with A-Pop up front at 7 p.m, that's your Thursday on Noisebox Radio.

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0: Yeah, I know. I'm just about to... I'm just about to tell them, okay?
1: 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Every Sunday, from 8 o'clock in the evening until it comes to a natural conclusion. 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

0: Hello, this is professional DJ Martin Brown here, and you are listening to Noise. Box Radio is a... No, sorry, that should be Noise Box Radio, I think. Everyone knows a box can't make a noise, can it? Unless it's a music box, which can be very noisy. Anyway, whatever it is, you're listening to it. 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

Thursday's Dancing Day here at Noisebox. But for an hour anyway, as Lee Prince's Mega Blast returns at 8 p.m. before another mystery missive is posted Tara Court's way at 9, in Dear Tara, Longtime Listener. Then the periphery moves to its new time of 10 p.m. to send you to bed with a mind full of weird and wonderful sounds. And with A-Pop up front at 7 p.m, that's your Thursday on Noisebox Radio.

0: Tired? Listless? Bones aching from the soul-crushing start to another week?
1: Me too! Have you considered Cocodamol? 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

Thursday's Dancing Day here at Noisebox. Well, for an hour anyway, as Lee Prince's Mega Blast returns at 8 p.m. before another mystery missive is posted Tara Court's way at 9 in Dear Tara, Longtime Listener. Then the periphery moves to its new time of 10 p.m. to send you to bed with a mind full of weird and wonderful sounds. And with A-Pop up front at 7 p.m, that's your Thursday on Noisebox Radio.

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But don't just take it from me. Take it from this broadcasting legend. 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Every Saturday. These very nice people.

Aisha. We've only just met. And I think you ought to know.

era. So you know that noise box radio that they play a lot of, right, fantastic old music from the 60s right through to like 90s and what have you. But they also play a lot of new music. And quite frankly, we need even more. So if you're in a top flight pop combo or summit that fits in with a noise box style, send your music through to us via email, hello@noiseboxradio.com, or via the social medias. Because man cannot live on books, fizz, B-sides alone. 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The finest tea shanties in high fidelity. I'll stop doing the tea puns now.

0: You know, I always think of Noisebox Radio as a homebrew station. Not because of our questionable drinking habits, but because of the whole thing being a labour of love put together by a very small team who love music. 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
1: 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This week's album is Genius, the new album by Paul Heaton, produced by Ian Broody, and featuring Paul's regular live vocalist Rhiann Downey. 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

Thursday's Dancing Day here at Noisebox. Well, for an hour anyway, as Lee Prince's Mega Blast returns at 8 p.m. before another mystery missive is posted Tara Courtsway at 9, in Dear Tara, long-time listener. Then the periphery moves to its new time of 10 p.m. to send you to bed with a mind full of weird and wonderful sounds. And with A-Pop up front at 7 p.m, that's your Thursday on Noisebox Radio.

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1: Hello, this is Martin Brown here, a former presenter on Radio Active and Anglia TV's I Can't Find It, which I never managed to do because I couldn't find it. So, anyway, I'm here to say you're listening to radio. Well, of course they are. I mean, how else would they hear me? Anyway, so just do nothing, I suppose, and keep listening to Noisebox Radio. 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
2: 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Forget about K-pop, how about T-pop? No? Double bloody sod you then.

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0: Yes, Ben Baker's back. 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

Hello and welcome to A-Pop, your twice weekly guide to the best new music, or at least the best new music I've heard in the last few days, a time in which we lost one of the greatest human beings to ever walk this planet. Her recorded output wasn't really my thing. I prefer my country a bit more outlaw, but she could write a great song and ensured that the lives of those around her and hundreds of millions of people she never even met were better. A shining example that will, of course, be ignored by all the people that should take a leaf out of her book. I'm Alan, by the way, and I started the show with one of Dolly's most famous songs, as covered by the wonderful Strawberry Switchblade in 1985. I don't know if they ever met, but I'd like to think Dolly would have loved their polka dots. Next up is Kate Bollinger, who broke through with her debut album, Songs from a Thousand Frames of Mind, in 2024. She's back with a new EP on Ghostly International that continues her indie folk jazz pop journey from her home in Richmond, Virginia, to the rest of the world. This is its title track, Shop Girl.

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I don't have many hard and fast rules, but if there's a new single out on Skepwax, you can pretty much guarantee I'll play it on the show. And so it is with Railcard, the supergroup made up of various members of Dolly Mixture, Heavenly and Heist, whose new single, Flannelette, you just heard. Debut album proper, Two Steps at a Time, is out in 3 weeks, when they'll be playing shows in Ramsgate, London, Bristol and Coventry. They're also part of the annual Words and Music Micro Festival, hosted by Skepwax in Southern Kent on Saturday. In May this year, London folk wonk band Gently Tender released the This Was Once Field EP on Todo Records, a brilliant 5-track journey into the mind of Sam Fryer and company. On October 16th, they'll release an album of the same name, with 5 more songs added to the slate. They're touring in November with dates in Nottingham, Norwich, Birmingham, Dublin, Glasgow, Newcastle, Leeds, Manchester and Bristol. And this is one of those new tracks, Don't Sleep.

Fresh from a pair of shows supporting the Breeders in San Francisco at the weekend, that was Imperial Teen with All Over You, the second single and title track from their comeback album Emerge, which is out on October 9th. They're doing more dates in October and November in support of the record, and I'd imagine we'll see them in the UK sometime next year if you fancy it. There's seemingly no end to bands I liked in the 90s who are finding new form in their dotage and shudder to think are celebrating their 40th anniversary with a new EP, Who Sent You? The veteran four-piece returned from a long absence last year with the Thirst Walk single on Discord and will be doing a trio of shows next month in Philadelphia, New York and Los Angeles. The EP's lead track, this is Who Sent You?

from Salem, Massachusetts, and therefore probably sick of questions about that one small incident hundreds of years ago. That was Beach Plums with, and I hope I've got this right, Wingesheek. It's their debut single from their debut EP, Give Me a Ride to Your House. And isn't it exciting to jump on a bandwagon before it's even got rolling? There seemed to be a lot of excitement this week about the announcement of a new album from The Spook School. I'm ashamed to say they're a blind spot for me, having not troubled my ears during the 8 years they were together in the 2010s, which resulted in 3 albums before they left to go and live on the moon. The new album, Like a Heartbeat, will be out on Alkapop in the UK and Slumberland in the US, and you might catch a preview when they play at the Old Blue Lask in Shoreditch on October 3rd, supported by Happy Accidents. This is the album's first single, Falling. The world-

Philadelphia's second grade are back with another single, that last song, Anywhere Girls, from their upcoming fifth album, Girls and Boys, out on October 30th on Lamo Records. Every song on side one of the album is about girls, while boys get their chance on the flip side, with Flight School Girls and Catch and Release Boys among those tantalisingly promised. Next up is a punk supergroup featuring Dreamnow's Jamie Starling, Maeve Westall of I Told You I Would Eat You, Petrol Girl's Robin Gatt, and Laura Ankles from just about every band everywhere at some point. Yaki are fresh off a triumphant turn at the Rebellion Festival in Blackpool and have released a new single to celebrate. The closing track of February's Kill the Cop Inside Your Head album, it takes its title from a slogan born out of the 1968 Paris uprising, Sous les paves, la plage. This is Under the Pavement is the Beach.

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I'm here with Purdy, the pussycat. What are your views on Noisebox Radio, Purdy Cat? Thank you, Purdy.

and absolutely visceral. That was Frankfurt's The Pill with Nighttime Routine, which I'm happy to report they've spelled with the correct two T's in the middle of nighttime. It's the first single from their new album, I Need to Be a Weapon, which is out in November on Hamburg label Sounds of Subterranea. Kill Devil Hills, North Carolina, is where the Wright brothers performed their first magnificent feats in their flying machine, and it's also where Core Deluxe call home. The band made their debut in 2020 with the Dreamlife album, and their latest, Year of the Horse, is due on September 18th on Ipecac Recordings. Their latest single is about finding the freedom to be completely yourself, advice some people could heed and others please ignore. This is Blind Smile.

That was more new music from Desperate Journalist, the band that replaced the Farmer's Boys in Enemy writer Simon Williams's heart. Following March's standalone single White Rabbit, Terrible Years is the first single from the London outfit's sixth album, Gilding the Lily, out on November 20th on Williams's label Fierce Panda. They're doing a one-off at the Hope and Ruin in Brighton on November 7th, followed by a five-date tour in December and even more dates in the new year. When Computer Wife, aka Addie Warnicka, released Nobody 2 months ago, there was a suspicion it might be the first fruits of a new album, a follow-up to her 2023 self-titled debut. This week she made an announcement that sophomore suite Born From A Wish will drop on Danger Collective Records on November 6th, with some of its 11 tracks tested when she went out on tour with Feeble Little Horse earlier this year. This is one of them, her new single, Forever.

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1: What? It is weekly?
0: Well, that just proves how good it is then. Everfest Live, 9 p.m. every Saturday. Because sometimes, nature just wants you to hear a Marillion record.

Sour Widows, whose lucky star you just heard, are, according to their Bandcamp, true Bay Area alternative rock. A fine description for a band whose debut album, Revival of a Friend, was named Best New Album in 2024 by Paste magazine. Its follow-up, Sigil, is out on October 23rd on Julia's War Recordings, and they're off on tour across the US with Squirrel Flower for a month in the wake of its release. There's just time for one more track on tonight's show, and this is usually where I say I'll be back on Monday at 7pm with more new music. But I won't, because it's August Bank Holiday Monday, and that means it's Noisebox Anthems time. Ben Baker will be here from 5pm to 10pm running down this year's chart, and I can't wait to see where Carol Bayer-Sega is this year. Mega Blast is up next tonight, and I'll be back next Thursday at 7. The original songs featured on Winter's 2025 album Adult Romantics were an attempt to bid farewell to both her adolescent self and to her Los Angeles home ahead of a move to New York through a fine set of modern dream pop classics. And the drip feed of reworkings of some of the album's highlights have been a delightful companion these past few weeks. The latest brings her friends Peel Dream magazine to the party, fleshing out the original, just like her recent do-overs of Hollow and Without You, all of which can be found on the Romantics mixtape, out on Windspear on September 18th. This is Hide a Lullaby. See ya!

0: That's it. That'd have done it. Right there.
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0: Our joke's on you!
1: Yeah, I know. I'm just about to... I'm just about to tell them, okay?
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2: Do you like music? Yeah, yeah. Good music? Yeah, yeah. From all around the world in different times? Yeah, yeah. Have I got a show for you? It's a small world, Mondays 10 p.m. UK time. People in G.

Hello, I'm Tara Court, and welcome to another fabulous edition of the internet's premier music-based guessing game, Dear Tara, Long Time Listener. Basically, someone writes to me, Tara Court, and I give you clues as to their identity through a load of songs that I'm going to play over the next hour. You can enjoy the hour just as a load of music, or try and guess along in the Discord as to who the person may be, living, fictional, or dead. Dead fictional, I suppose. I don't make the rules up. I mean, I do, obviously, because I'm Tara Court, so shut up. And anyway, we're going to start with the first song, which is Lollipop by Mika. Slurp.

from his smash debut album, that's Mika with Lollipop, a song I definitely don't sing, with slightly different lyrics that may be about male genitalia. Me, by the way, being Tara Court, here on Dear Tara, Long Time Listener, where I'm playing songs in a row which will lead up to someone's personality and you have to try and guess who it is. And so I'm going to keep it going with something which may describe the sort of person they are, or they could be just

Hey, I'll tell you what's really barbaric, Blur. I mean, other than the title of that song, the fact that it's 3 years since that came out and it still feels brand new to me. Tara Court, who is definitely doing the programme this week and everything. So, yeah, talk to the hand. Or, if you prefer, the trees.

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Catch-up service. Well, what use is that to me? I can't put that on my chips, can I?

through being cool. Oh, the guy stopped in about 1984. That's Devo there with Through Being Cool, which originally was released on New Traditionalists in 1981. And that has something to do with today's letter writer here on Dear Tara, long-time listener. All the clues are there in a kind of Lloyd Grossman fingering through your knicker drawer style situation. But unlike the episode I saw where it was Nick Knowles on the panel and he definitely shagged the persons whose house it was, that's probably not necessary for this particular moment. In fact, honestly, the clues, when explained to you at the end, will all make perfect sense. As will Hugger Wugger.

Hey, I'm telling you right now, if it were up to me, all records would end like that. The beautiful noise that was Hugga Wugga from the first Muppet Show album, released in 1977. And always a treat to hear those furry felt... Don't say fuckers. Friends... And fuckers. Shut up. I'm very confused. I'm sure I'm Tara Court, and I'm sure this is Dear Tara, long time listener, but have you worked out who these clues are about yet? Please do, because, quite frankly, I'm going around.

What do you mean, Barney? Like sucking your thumb and that and shitting your nappy? I know what you mean. From 1989, that's Round and Round, of course, by New Order from Technique. And the next band got their name from a video by the previous band, which is not much of a clue to who the person writing in this week is, but, you know, you've got to have an hobby.

0: Right, stop messing with that balloon. Let the air out of it, gentle-like, making farty noises. Honestly, you bloody killers.
1: Do you like music? Yeah, yeah. Good music? Yeah, yeah. From all around the world in different times? Yeah, yeah. Have I got a show for you? It's a small world, Mondays 10 p.m. UK time. People in

Yeah, well, I knew Murren Butch Danziger when he was just a small bollock. Wasn't it? That was I Knew Jesus before he was a star, the title track from the 24th album by American singer-guitarist Glen Campbell, released in 1973. But how does it relate to this week's letter writer here on Dear Tara, long-time listener? Well, that's for you to tell me. Maybe you've already got it. Maybe we're getting to that point now where it's like, oh, yeah, I see where he's going with this one. Maybe not. I don't know. We'll find out. And maybe the next song will help slightly more. What is it, you ask? Well, it's a song named after the amount of jumps I could do at a punk gig. This is Hell and Love with Pogo Pogo.

fell in love there with Pogo Pogo. How does that relate to this week's letter writer? Who knows? You knows? Who knows about Vinos? Is it someone who's obsessed with Vinos? If so, please seek treatment. There is always help out there. Here's Weezer.

Yes. That's Teenage Victory Song, and that can be found on the B-side of some versions of Hashpipe. And quite frankly, I think it's a much, much better song than that one. That's Weezer, whose new album is out this week, and it's actually quite good, despite the fact it shouldn't be for, like, the 2000th album, but I like it. And hey, maybe this week's mystery letter writer is Rivers Cuomo. I'll just check. Hey, Rivers Cuomo, is it you this week? I'll be honest, I don't know what I was expecting the response to be for that. But hey, you never know. You've got sometimes to put things out into the world. And hey, I'll tell you where's a part of the world.

Ah, come on. Someone must have got it now. No doubt it's been typed in the Discord. And if it hasn't been, you know, maybe it was ages ago. I don't know. I'm not there. This is a pre-recording. It's not like my actual...

0: and the Dominican Republic. And they said, Ben, of course, it's Cuba. And, you know, they were very correct in their assumption. Shall we have an ad break? Last year, Chaz and David opposed from their reign of 2 years by those Brooklyn bad boys, They Might Be Giants. Will they reclaim their pearly throne this year? Or will the Pet Shop Boys, Fuzzbox, Propaganda, Frank Sidebottom, the Cuban Boys, Dennis Waterman and the Dennis Waterman Band, or something entirely new swoop in to take the glory for themselves? You decide in Noisebox Anthems 4 with me, Ben Baker, Monday, August the 31st at 5 p.m. Just don't blame me. I voted for Kordos. Oh, we're a completely coincidental advert for Noisebox Anthems, which I'll be presenting on Monday. But this next thing has got nothing to do with me at all. Honest, mate.
1: Before you say another word, may I present to you Alf.
2: Oh, yeah, that was good.
1: The show is on. Our eyelids are growing heavy. You are getting sleepy. You are no longer a cat. You are a bagel.
3: Dude, hey, you scared me. You ought to wear a bell.
4: What's going on here?
1: What happened here? I was just teaching Lucky how to tell time. Show Willie what you've learned.
5: You were hypnotizing him, weren't you?
1: Okay, you caught us. I'm trying to help Lucky beat his smoking problem. Just kidding!

0: Is that you, Mr. President? Listen, I know you're a busy guy, so I'll make this brief. We've only got one planet, so why don't you and the Rusky ease up a little, will ya?
1: Goodness, that's pretty complicated.
0: Hope I haven't oversimplified the problem.
1: I'm sure we'll do everything we can. Mr. Alf, we're sending someone around right now to follow up on this thing. You just sit tight, okay?
0: You too.

0: Blame the guy in the dress.
1: No, don't make a sound. Stay right here and take off that dress.
0: All right, but I feel it only fair to warn you. I'm not wearing anything underneath. Well, my

0: we feel foolish.
1: That's the rubbish song based on the 80s sitcom Alf, They're Stuck on Earth. Ben Liebrand, shake your fists with me at the air and say, Liebrand! Or in your own way, if you will. But that does relate to this week's letter writer on Dear Tara, long time listener.

listener, and I'm sure you've all got it by now, but in case you haven't, let's have another short little blast of tunage that might just tip you over the edge. I mean, to the answer, not suicide. That's possible as well.

0: Oh, the very best of us. I would say probably the American Michael Palin, if you will, if that's not Mick Foley. I don't know, but that was a lovely Weird Al Yankovic with Harvey the Wonder Hamster from his Alapalooza album. And have you got it? Do you know who this week's mystery letter writer to me, Tara Court, was?
1: Is it me?
0: It is you. It is you.
1: Good Lord.
0: Today's letter writer, John Matthews, a.k.a. Ricardo Autobahn, a.k.a. What was your crime name again? I can't remember.
1: The foppish burglar.
0: I mean, that does describe you. I wish there'd been a song called that, but we're going to go through the songs and explain how they represent you or your career. And starting with Mika's Lollipop.
1: Well, that refers to a Minneapolis singer and socialite called Brooke Aldridge, who worked under the name of Lollipop. And due to an insane series of coincidences, I ended up going to Minneapolis to help produce her record.
0: Yeah, you see. Track 2 was Barbaric by Blur. Do you know why that is?
1: I can't remember. Oh, no, I know. It's from the album The Ballad of Darren, wasn't it?
0: Yes, it is. And, of course, you work frequently with?
1: A man called Mr. Darren Alvin Sampson.
0: Alvin! next was Clint Eastwood, I Talk to the Trees.
1: Was that related to the Cuban Boys album title?
0: Yes, Eastwood was the name of the debut album, wasn't it?
1: Named after Stephen Eastwood, the teletext journalist who discovered us. Well, he didn't discover us, we just wrote loads of letters into the teletext and he printed them all despite knowing it was all a scam. And we said we'd name our first album after him, and I was still a bit bad it wasn't a better album.
0: Devo, Through Being Cool.
1: Well, I happened across Devo because we wrote a song. We don't talk about this much because it's me and the ex had a band called the Attery Squash, and our song Charlie Brooker is Right About Everything evolved into Devo was Right About Everything, which then got sent to Devo. They heard it and remixed it and released it themselves on the B-side of their 12-inch single Watch Us Work It.
0: Muppets, Hugga Wugga.
1: Well, everything's better with Muppets, as a popular band once said.
0: That's your band, Spray.
1: That's my band.
0: You hang around with puppeteers quite a bit, so...
1: Yeah, I do. Yeah. It is true.
0: New Order, Round and Round.
1: Oh, that's the Tony Wilson song. The new Cuban Boys single, which is out tomorrow on streaming, ladies and gentlemen, samples Tony Wilson and has been officially approved by both the Tony Wilson Archive and Tony Wilson's family. So it's as official as it could ever be.
0: Yeah. The Killers, Jenny Was a Friend of Mine.
1: That must be my sister, Jenny, who I first met in, I won't say the year, because we try and keep her age as a secret.
0: In your house.
1: In our house.
0: Glenn Campbell, I Knew Jesus Before He Was a Star.
1: Well, yes, I knew Glenn Campbell after he was a star, because Daz and I sampled him on a record and had to re-record him to avoid clearance issues. So we just went to his house, and it was cheaper to do that and re-record him in Arizona.
0: Unless we forget, what did Ken Bruce call Rhinestone Cowboy?
1: Highly disrespectful.
0: Brilliant. Helen Love, Pogo Pogo.
1: My great Welsh friends, Helen Love. I was parachuted in as the Helen Love keyboard player in 2013. And I've simply refused to leave.
0: You've also got a co-write credit on that, apparently.
1: Have I?
0: You do.
1: I did a remix. It's a remix on cassette single or something that I did. Was it on cassette or was it just on... I can't remember. But I definitely remixed it.
0: I would say single because I'm cool.
1: Suppose you would.
0: Yeah. Weezer, Teenage Victory Song.
1: Is that to do with Teenage Life?
0: It is Teenage Victory. Weezer, ah. Of course, you've done in the Eurovisions with the Ballad of Darren. Gibson Brothers, Cuba.
1: Well, that was the Cuban Boys, our band, but we also sampled the Gibson Brothers on our second single, but could not get the clearance rights, so had to re-record it.
0: Bastards.
1: Fuckers.
0: Alf, Stuck on Earth.
1: I've no real idea why that's come up.
0: Well, it turns out you're part of a popular duo reviewing all of the episodes of the 80s sitcom Alf.
1: Oh, is that Alf's what I've been doing?
0: Yeah.
1: Oh, right, okay.
0: With me, so there's a thing.
1: I knew I'd seen you somewhere before.
0: Yeah. And Weird Al, Harvey the Wonder Hamster.
1: Oh, that must be referring to the Hamster Dance, my big hit single out of 99.
0: Yes, into 2000. You know, it was still in the charts in 2000. You straddled two decades, let's not forget.
1: We did, and then when Woolworths had to sell off all their copies at dirt cheap prices in the end of February, it went back in the charts again to about number 64.
0: But I bought it at full price.
1: No refunds.
0: Classic. Thank you very much. This week's letter writer, Ricardo Autobahn / John Matthews, and as that Cuban Boy song is out tomorrow, let's have a listen to Praxis Makes Perfect.
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3: I was going to speak about praxis. Praxis is embodied in the following statement.
4: Praxis is the idea that you do something because you want to do it. And after you've done it, you find out all the reasons why you did it.
5: But you discover that it's in doing it you find out.
6: You do what you want to do.
4: Praxis makes perfect.
7: Manchester became the punk city.
8: You created a music.
7: Manchester became the punk city.
8: Changed Manchester.
7: Manchester became the punk city.
8: Changed England.
7: Manchester became the punk city.
8: Changed the world.
6: Do what you want to do.
9: Dirty.
6: Do what you want to do.
9: Controversial.
6: Do what you want to do.
9: Vulgar.
10: Strange things happen.
9: So it goes.
6: Do what you want to do.
9: Dirty.
6: Do what you want to do.
9: Controversial.
6: Do what you want to do.
9: Vulgar.
10: Strange things happen.
9: So it goes.
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13: Acid house.
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13: Parliament funkadelic.
5: The underpinning of Northern Soul. And that was a Manchester record collection.
6: Do what you want to do.
9: Our tensions.
6: Do what you want to do.
9: Our intentions.
6: Do what you want to do.
9: Our pretensions.
10: Strange things happen.
9: So it goes.
6: Do what you want to do.
9: Our tensions.
6: Do what you want to do.
9: Our intentions.
6: Do what you want to do.
9: Our pretensions.
10: Strange things happen.
9: So it goes.
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11: I think. I am an elitist. I love my own bands.
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11: Let's build a New York style massive discotheque.
12: I hope, I dream, I believe that we will.
11: Chicago, Detroit blurs with Ibiza ecstasy culture.
12: It was probably a very bad idea.
5: That is Praxis.
14: There can't be any more bands. Everyone's been signed.
0: Yes, this week's mystery letter writer was John Matthews, Ricardo Autobahn, if you will. And I actually read that list out to him. I said, can you guess who this is at the weekend when we're out for a few beers? And it did take him about halfway through, so I'm curious if you out there beat him to his own answer. I don't know. But I hope that you enjoyed that. And Tara, I'm hoping we'll be back next week. She's been to Fright Fest. Ooh! So just ghosts, I imagine there was some ghosts there. She was doing a fright. But I'll be here, as I say, on Monday at 5 p.m. for Noisebox Anthems 4. Entirely voted on by you out there. It's going to be a lot of fun, so please do join me for that. And all that remains to say is take care, stay safe, and always remember those sexy black stockings. But only the male ones.
15: Yeah.
16: Whoa, what's going on?
17: My mum's out for a few hours.
15: I like it.
18: All the nurses, all the male ones. All the nurses, all the male ones.
15: You sexy thing, you know I like it.
18: All the nurses, all the male ones. All the nurses, all the male ones.
15: You sexy thing.

One's matter of pride. Lady Warden's booked double yellow lines. Look so sexy, wish she was mine. Lovely ladies, hear what I say. Slip on black stockings every day, every day. Mmm, you sexy thing, you know I like it.

0: Hello, I'm Crow from Saturday Superstore. Caw, caw. And I listen to Noisebox Radio because there's zero chance of hearing that bastard Mike Reed.
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I command you to jump, jump, jump. 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I shall jump.

Greetings, intrepid explorers, and welcome to Noisebox Radio. My name is Jody Wood, and you're on the periphery, exploring the edges of popular music. On this week's show, amongst other things, we've got tracks inspired by Therapy, Blackbirds, and The Wind. But we started with Bristol's Ed Patrick, aka Kit Carpet, from his 2004 Shit Dope EP on Slow Graffiti, and featuring samples of the late Ivor Cutler, that was his version of Van Halen's Jump. Matthew Sage is a Colorado-based musician, intermedia artist, recording engineer, and producer. Going by the name M. Sage, his most recent album was last year's Tender / Wading. Released on September 25th on RVNG International, though, Rush Flyer sees him offering what he describes as surfacing material from sessions surrounding that album. It's an interesting mix of tracks, which he's dubbed Daydreams from a Different World. From it, this is Near Faraway Place.

Monday, the 15th of February, 1971, is the day that the country starts using the new decimal money system. Here to tell you about this record and how to prepare for the changeover is Harold.

0: crack. It's the people with the beautiful cracked eyes. It's the people with the beautiful cracked eyes who come and speak with me time after time. It's the people with the beautiful cracked eyes who come home and speak with me time after time. It's the people with the beautiful cracked eyes who come and speak with me time after time. It's the people with the beautiful cracked eyes who come and speak with me time after time. It's the people with the beautiful cracked eyes who come and speak with me time after time. It's the people with the beautiful cracked eyes who come and speak with me time after time. It's the people with the beautiful cracked eyes who come and speak with time after time. It's the people who meet with me time after time. Meet with me time after time. It's the moments. It's the people who meet with me time after time. After time, people with the beautiful cracked eyes who come and speak with me. It's the people with the beautiful cracked eyes who come and speak. It's the people. It's the time after time.
1: Now I have to find me out.

people. It's the people with the people. It's the people. It's the people with the people. It's the people with the people. Clock noise causes people to move time after time. It's the people. It's the people. It's the people.

Circuit 3 is the retro-futurist project of Dublin-based Peter Fitzpatrick. Stepping away from his more usual melodic synth-pop background, latest album, Metanoia, music from Therapy, sees him teaming up with friends of the show Mortality Tables and moves into spacious, quiet, expressive instrumentals. It grew out of Therapy and the slow process of letting difficult truths surface. Though instead of singing those words, he chose to shape them using analog machines instead. Released August 14th, from it, you heard the opening track, Cracked Eyes. Zyke, aka Paul Anthony Scott Bates, is a prolific experimental artist who creates atmospheric and haunting soundscapes that blend ambient, electronic, and hauntological elements. He released the album Nocturnal Drift back in April, and that was followed in July by Nocturnal Rift. September 11th sees the release of Nocturnal Shift, a collaboration with the remix of Pyramids of Phobos. Released on Wormhole World, from it, this is the album remix of Nighttime Undercurrents.

We've played the work of Drew Hoddart, or Scholars of the Peak, a number of times now on the periphery. And alongside Swansither and the Music Liberation from Sweden, amongst others, he features on an intriguing new compilation entitled Volume 1, released on minidisc, cassette, and download by the Synthesis Co-op. That's a new artist-run non-profit label and support group for electronic and experimental music. Due for release on September 4th, it comes with a 40-page A6 colour zine. From it, from Scholars of the Peak, you heard Are You Receiving Us? Phoenix, Arizona's Parker Weston is a prepared-slash-extended guitarist and multi-string instrumentalist. As well as being involved with Butosonics and related acts, he also releases work under his own name. Latest album, iTar, was released on August 18th, and from it, this is the opening track, River Petals.

Hello. Well, it won't be long now. Another D-Day is imminent. In shops, offices and factories all over Britain, preparation and planning for the changeover to decimalisation is well underway.

don't know much about Quitoken. His Bandcamp page says he's called Dan King and is based in Russia. His latest EP, entitled simply EP, was released via the Trois Rivières, Quebec-based net label Echo Vale Records. That's apparently curated by someone called Ugg Kulik Tabik. EP was released on August 18th and consists of a single 14-minute track. From it, you heard an excerpt from that track, Sustained by Prey. Deep Dive Into My Mind, all one word, is actually a chap called Jerome Lewis from Louisiana. He's an experimental electronic slash avant-garde artist who started creating music, piece by piece, at the end of 2024, and has been doing so every day ever since. We're going to hear an excerpt from his piece released on August 18th. This is It's Only Metal.

Born in Tokyo, Japan, though now based in Dunedin, New Zealand, Motoko Kikawa is a multidisciplinary artist. Latest release, the complete Motoko Kikawa Residency Recordings, clocks in at a mammoth 64 tracks and 6 hours in length. Released by Auckland's Audio Foundation Records on August 21st, each track features Motoko on violin and vocals, then augmented by various other musicians. Featuring Rosie Langerbeer on Casio keyboard, kazoo, Palusi, Littlewood flute and tin whistle, and Neil Feather on guitar and vibra wheel, from it, you heard Jumping Into the Magic Mirror. Based in Ramsgate, Kent, Tom Padevin, or Asmoth Tones, is an avant-garde and experimental musician, creating ambient, synth-driven and experimental soundscapes. Latest album, Technological Pirates, was released on August 17th on Agent Elephant Recordings. Consisting of 6 tracks, it's all over the musical map. From it, we're going to hear Blackbird's Song.

The frontline troops on this D-Day occasion will undoubtedly be the country's shopkeepers and their assistants. On them will fall the brunt of the problem.

is another artist that unfortunately I can't tell you much about. Their sole release, also entitled Loop Death, was released via the Okinawa, Japan-based label Note PC Studio on August 18th, consisting of a single 31-minute track entitled, guessed it, Loop Death. You just heard an excerpt from it. Well, that's about it for this week. I'm going to leave you with the Ukrainian ambient electronic music project Sora D, aka Artem Pismanetsky, who's also a founder of Dow De Noise. Wind Palms is a two-track release on Periphery Favourites Wormhole World, and it's released on August 28th. That's tomorrow. It's a rather lovely chilled out affair, and from it, we're going to hear an excerpt from Wind Palms Part 2. Until next time, keep on exploring.

Hello there, it's me, Jimmy Neal, and I'm not lying when I tell you that there's some cracking music on Noisebox Radio all across the river, brackets big. And if you don't believe me, I'll give you a good old shoeing with a crocodile. Brackets, that song what I did.

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0: Oh, Joe, it's me, Tufty Garden, of the Tufty Garden Club, which is legally not affiliated with that bleeding road safety squirrel. 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
1: Hi, I'm Scrooge McDuck, currently in traction with a broken coccyx from having leapt onto a huge pile of coins. 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